Life is so wonderful. Life is so beautiful. Life is amazing. Life could be terrible. Life is unbearable. Life is just crazy. Life is terrific. It's also horrific.

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Life can be terrible. Life is unbearable. Life is crazy. Life is terrific. It's also horrific. It's a

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Life could be terrible. Life is unbearable. Life is just crazy. Life is terrific. It's also horrific. It's a magnificent painting. If life is a gift, if life is a bitch, then I'm about to get it. I'm about to get it. I'm about to get it. Get it all. I'm about to get it.

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1: Man, what's the problem? What's your lucky day? Selling drugs? Ain't nobody selling drugs.
2: Now,
1: hold up, man. Wait a minute. Hey, yo, somebody call me.